0: turn it up.
1: All the music that you can't stand that your kids play nowadays. Hip hop. Your folks probably saying the same thing when you play this, the bounce.
2: Oh my God, Becky, look at her butt. It is so big. She looks like one of those rap guys' girlfriends that, you know, who understands those rap guys? They only talk to her because she looks like a total prostitute, okay? I mean, her butt is just so

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0: 101.1 The Bounce.
2: City, city, city, city, city, city, city, city, city, city, city, city, city, city, city, city, city, city, city, city, city, city, city, city, city, city, city, city, city, city, city, city, city, city, city, city, city, city, city, city, city, city, city, city, city, city, city, city, city, city, city, city, city, city, city, city, city, city, city, city, city, city, city, city, city, city, city, city, city, city, city, city, city, city, city, city, city, city, city, city, city, city, city, city, city, city, city, city, city, city, city, city, city, city, city, city, city, city, city, city, city, city, city, city, city, city, city, city, city, city, city, city, city, city, city, city, city, city, city, city, city, city, city, city, city, city, city, city, city, city, city, city, city, city, city, city, city, city, city, city, city, city, city, city, city, city, city, city, city, city, city, city, city, city, city, city, city, city, city, city, city, city, city, city, city, 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

0: Look, if you remember Mayor Harvey Hall and the fly suits he used to wear, holla, holla. You were probably bouncing to this. 101.1, The Bounce.
1: It's a major move right here, baby. 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

0: 30, Queen Pim and Black. 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I like the way you work it. No diggity. 101.1, the bounce sounds like back in the day.
1: Back in the day.
0: Old school. When your music was on shuffle and all the bangers lined up one after another. Yeah, we got it like that. The bounce.
2: It's Mr. 305 checking in for the remix. You know they had that 75 Street Brazil. Well, this year's gonna be called Gaiocho. Que hola, Gata, que hola, Omega. And this is how we gonna do it. 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

0: 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See, this is the type of joint you gotta dedicate to somebody. Let's make sure they that special somebody. Young Money.
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2: Def Jam, baby. Looking mad good. Def Soul. I'm trying to figure out how I can make this happen.

when I'm at the beach. I'm in a speedo trying to tan my cheeks. This is how I roll. Come on, ladies, it's time to go. We headed to the bar, baby, don't be nervous. No shoes, no shirt, and I still get service. Watch.